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You know the heart of country music still beats in Luke the Drifter. 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

we've done some talking, me and the horse. 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
1: Well, I was thumbing from Montgomery. I had my guitar on my back. When a stranger stopped beside me in an antique Cadillac.

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1: 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I'm relieved. 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
1: 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In our local news, more than 2 years after a violent beating in Miller's Falls nearly killed a young man, Brendan Collette, Jenica Chapin, and Xavier Chadwell have now been sentenced in Franklin County Superior Court. Prosecutors say the 2023 assault involved masked attackers and weapons, leaving the victim with a traumatic brain injury and lasting emotional trauma. During emotional testimony, the victim and his family described how the attack permanently changed their lives before the three received prison sentences ranging from 2.5 to 6 years. Greenfield City leaders are digging into a proposed $25 million education budget as concerns continue over school funding and long-term financial stability. School officials say dipping into reserve funds will help avoid cuts and prevent the need for a Proposition 2.5 override while still maintaining programs and staffing. The discussion also included rising special education costs, Franklin Tech assessments, and ongoing uncertainty over how much state aid Greenfield schools will ultimately receive. Families hoping to enroll their children in Mohawk Trail Regional School District through school choice could face fewer openings next year as the district plans for possible school consolidation. School officials say reducing available seats now would leave room for in-district students if elementary schools eventually merge into a single campus. The decision sparked debate among committee members, with some worried the move signals school closures are unavoidable, as several towns continue pushing back on the district's budget proposal. Your forecast, a sun and cloud mix today with a high near 70. Clouding up tonight, 46 the overnight low. A cloudy day tomorrow with highs in the mid-60s. Rain expected on Sunday with highs in the mid-50s. That's news at this hour. There's more local news at FranklinCountyNow.com.
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3: Your Outlaw weather forecast. Partly cloudy today, high 70. Mostly cloudy overnight, low 46. And tomorrow, looking cloudy, with a high around 65.
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0: 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In our local news, more than 2 years after a violent beating in Miller's Falls nearly killed a young man, Brendan Collette, Jenica Chapin, and Xavier Chadwell have now been sentenced in Franklin County Superior Court. Prosecutors say the 2023 assault involved masked attackers and weapons, leaving the victim with a traumatic brain injury and lasting emotional trauma. During emotional testimony, the victim and his family described how the attack permanently changed their lives before the three received prison sentences ranging from 2.5 to 6 years. Greenfield City leaders are digging into a proposed $25 million education budget as concerns continue over school funding and long-term financial stability. School officials say dipping into reserve funds will help avoid cuts and prevent the need for a Proposition 2.5 override while still maintaining programs and staffing. The discussion also included rising special education costs, Franklin Tech assessments, and ongoing uncertainty over how much state aid Greenfield schools will ultimately receive. Families hoping to enroll their children in Mohawk Trail Regional School District through School Choice could face fewer openings next year as the district plans for possible school consolidation. School officials say reducing available seats now would leave room for in-district students if elementary schools eventually merge into a single campus. The decision sparked debate among committee members, with some worried the move signals school closures are unavoidable, as several towns continue pushing back on the district's budget proposal. Your forecast, a sun and cloud mix today with a high near 70. Clouding up tonight, 46 the overnight low. A cloudy day tomorrow with highs in the mid-60s. Rain expected on Sunday with highs in the mid-50s. That's news at this hour. There's more local news at FranklinCountyNow.com.
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4: Your Outlaw weather forecast, partly cloudy today, high 70, mostly cloudy overnight, low 46, and tomorrow looking cloudy with a high around 65.
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0: 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In our local news, more than 2 years after a violent beating in Miller's Falls nearly killed a young man, Brendan Collette, Jenica Chapin, and Xavier Chadwell have now been sentenced in Franklin County Superior Court. Prosecutors say the 2023 assault involved masked attackers and weapons, leaving the victim with a traumatic brain injury and lasting emotional trauma. During emotional testimony, the victim and his family described how the attack permanently changed their lives before the three received prison sentences ranging from 2.5 to 6 years. Greenfield City leaders are digging into a proposed $25 million education budget as concerns continue over school funding and long-term financial stability. School officials say dipping into reserve funds will help avoid cuts and prevent the need for a Proposition 2.5 override while still maintaining programs and staffing. The discussion also included rising special education costs, Franklin Tech assessments, and ongoing uncertainty over how much state aid Greenfield schools will ultimately receive. Families hoping to enroll their children in Mohawk Trail Regional School District through School Choice could face fewer openings next year as the district plans for possible school consolidation. School officials say reducing available seats now would leave room for in-district students if elementary schools eventually merge into a single campus. The decision sparked debate among committee members, with some worried the move signals school closures are unavoidable, as several towns continue pushing back on the district's budget proposal. Your forecast, a sun and cloud mix today with a high near 70. Clouding up tonight, 46 the overnight low. A cloudy day tomorrow with highs in the mid-60s. Rain expected on Sunday with highs in the mid-50s. That's news at this hour. There's more local news at FranklinCountyNow.com.
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6: Your Outlaw weather forecast. Partly cloudy today, high 70. Mostly cloudy overnight, low 46. And tomorrow, looking cloudy, with a high around 65.
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0: 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In our local news, more than 2 years after a violent beating in Miller's Falls nearly killed a young man, Brendan Collette, Jenica Chapin, and Xavier Chadwell have now been sentenced in Franklin County Superior Court. Prosecutors say the 2023 assault involved masked attackers and weapons, leaving the victim with a traumatic brain injury and lasting emotional trauma. During emotional testimony, the victim and his family described how the attack permanently changed their lives before the three received prison sentences ranging from 2.5 to 6 years. Greenfield City leaders are digging into a proposed $25 million education budget as concerns continue over school funding and long-term financial stability. School officials say dipping into reserve funds will help avoid cuts and prevent the need for a Proposition 2.5 override while still maintaining programs and staffing. The discussion also included rising special education costs, Franklin Tech assessments, and ongoing uncertainty over how much state aid Greenfield schools will ultimately receive. Families hoping to enroll their children in Mohawk Trail Regional School District through school choice could face fewer openings next year as the district plans for possible school consolidation. School officials say reducing available seats now would leave room for in-district students if elementary schools eventually merge into a single campus. The decision sparked debate among committee members, with some worried the move signals school closures are unavoidable, as several towns continue pushing back on the district's budget proposal. Your forecast, a sun and cloud mix today with a high near 70, clouding up tonight, 46 the overnight low, a cloudy day tomorrow with highs in the mid-60s, rain expected on Sunday with highs in the mid-50s. That's news at this hour. 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
3: We're in the business of education and of helping folks to learn the skills that they need to find the life that they want. And that's why the HUG platform was such an easy step for us, because it goes exactly in line with our mission to educate students and to give them the tools that they need in order to build the life that they want. And really, it kind of comes down to giving people an opportunity to have the dignity that they're looking for.

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1: Your Outlaw weather forecast. Partly cloudy today, high 70. Mostly cloudy overnight, low 46. And tomorrow, looking cloudy with a high around 65.
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0: 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Wait. Yes. Yes, it is. That's exactly what it is.
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Waylon, Garth, Reba, Willie, Loretta, Conway. 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
0: It's time for a senior moment. From the senior news at the Greenfield Senior Center, find out about emergency and disaster planning with the Greenfield Fire and Emergency Management Department. 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From the town crier at the Berniston Senior Center, there's a special spaghetti and meatball benefit dinner. All the proceeds raised from the event will be counted toward the May fundraising goal. And there's a cribbage tournament on Friday the 29th from 6 till 9 p.m. Call the council for more details there. From the Tooltown Senior News at the Athol Council on Aging, find out about senior transportation opportunities for Athol residents age 60 and over.
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9: Your Outlaw forecast, cloudy skies overnight tonight, mid-40s for the overnight lows. Tomorrow looking cloudy with highs in the mid-60s. Some showers tomorrow night, and then some rain expected on Sunday with a high near 56.
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0: 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Your Outlaw forecast, cloudy skies overnight tonight, mid-40s for the overnight lows. Tomorrow looking cloudy with highs in the mid-60s. Some showers tomorrow night and then some rain expected on Sunday with a high near 56.
8: Memorial Day weekend. And they for who their country die shall fill an honored grave. 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
3: 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They're open every day. Your Outlaw forecast, cloudy skies overnight tonight, mid-40s for the overnight lows. Tomorrow looking cloudy with highs in the mid-60s. Some showers tomorrow night, and then some rain expected on Sunday with a high near 56.
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8: Your Outlaw forecast, cloudy skies overnight tonight, mid-40s for the overnight lows. Tomorrow looking cloudy with highs in the mid-60s. Some showers tomorrow night and then some rain expected on Sunday with a high near 56.
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0: 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It's just that... 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